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1: Directed also, descend 1-2000, Lufthansa Carrier 85, which is correct.
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1: Approach, Buenos Aires, this is Cargo 8225 with information, Sierra is descending 1,000 to 2,000.
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0: 13 Heavy clear for takeoff on B2-9 or left. The wind is calm and airborne contact terminal 120.8. Please have a good day.
1: Airborne 120.8.
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1: Lemus United 2109, regular contact, descend via Mesca 1 Bravo, UNH 3005, expect ALS X-ray runway 29R left.
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1: 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Guadalajara approach, United 2109, 14000 descending unrestricted, 13000, 8 is Victor, and we are able lower.
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0: radar, Douglas 5164, maintaining fire level 240.
1: Hello, Douglas 5154, radar contact is in, unrestricted to 12,000. Fly direct Flade and expect ILS X-ray runway 29 left.
0: And unrestricted to 12,000, direct Flade and expect ILS X-ray 29 left, Douglas 5164.
1: That is correct.

0: Caracol Sky 164 Heavy now, contact tower 18.1, bye bye.
1: 18.1, bye bye, Caracol Sky 5164. Good day, Tower Caracol 5164, establish ILS 29 left.
2: Caracol Sky 5164 Heavy, the wind is calm, clear to land runway 29 left.
1: To pit line 29 left, and can which exit can we use? Caracol Sky 5164.
2: Caracol Sky 164, clear to land runway 29 left, and expect to vacate on Alpha 14 or Alpha 12, whichever is okay.
1: Pit line 29 left, and copy it, Caracol Sky 5164.

0: So it's like a confirmed vector gun runway.
1: Vector gun runway 29 right and backgate on Alpha 5.
0: Okay, 29 right, backgate on Alpha 5. So it's 15, 6, 5, 1, 4.

0: Parallel 5164, heading, continue via Alpha 5, then Echo 2 and hold short of the ramp.
1: Alpha 5, Echo 2, hold short of the ramp, Carly 5164.

Evolution 5164 Heavy, are you able to depart from runway 29 or right, or do you request 29 or left? Roger, clear to Los Angeles via the 7-1 from departure, runway 29 or left. 7, Upper Juliet 3, Mike Blue Tango, Upper Juliet 7, Papa Papa Echo, Juliet 9 or 3, Azusa, Venus 5. Climb and maintain 230 on support advice, expect 400 at final, that's 3271.

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1: 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11, 11, 11, 11, 11, 11, 11, 11, 11, 11, 11, 11, 11, 11, 11, 11, 11, 11, 11, 11, 11, 11, 11, 11, 11, 11, 11, 11, 11, 11, 11, 11, 11, 11, 11, 11,

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1: FedEx 65, have you on the radar, contact descent to 10,000 feet, TNH 3006, direct to a point, Alpha Papa Romeo in the mic, for ILS X-ray, approach to 9 left.
0: Okay, we descend to 10,000, we are cleared direct to APRIM, and QNH is 3006, so FedEx 65 heavy.
1: Okay. 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

0: FedEx 55 Heavy, 13 miles from final operator, service terminated. 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
1: 118.1 FedEx 65 Heavy. 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Tower, good morning. FedEx 65 Heavy with you, 10 miles for runway 29 left.
2: FedEx 65 Heavy, the wind is calm. Clear to land, runway 29 left.
1: Clear to land, 29 left, FedEx 65.

0: Alga approach, good. Morning, UPS 312. We did descend another flight with 270 for 240.
1: UPS 312 heavy, good morning, direct contact. Cancel arrival, descend to 1,000 feet, direct to Aprim, ILS exit runway 29 left, QNH 3007.
0: Okay, descend 1,200, cancel the arrival, and clear direct to point 8. Yep.
1: To Aprim.
0: Aprim, UPS 312.

0: Approach hello, it's cargo jet 920 heavy. We're at a 280 descending 240.
1: Cargo jet 920 heavy, good day, radar contact. Cancel arrival, descend to 1 and 2,000 feet. Direct upstream, respect ILS X-ray, runway 29 left. QNH 3007, and high speed is approved.
0: Okay, 12,000 feet, high speed approved and cleared. Direct to position where?
1: It's upstream on the ILS X-ray, runway 29 left.
0: Direct to prim. Roger, thank you.
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1: We can take approach, 119.
0: Here, thank you, Korea, and 787 is runway 29R, wing calm, clear for takeoff, airborne, for the terminal 120 this morning. Good flight.
2: Runway 29R, clear for takeoff, FJ, airborne, terminal 108.
3: South and turn ILS X. 29 left approach, cargo jet 920.

0: departure, kind of 7247 heavy with you out of 7,000 for flight level 230, Taki 1 Bravo.
1: 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Radar contact within 8,000 feet. Direct to Otaki, climb to flight level 230.
0: Okay, out of 8,000, direct to Otaki, flight level 230, kind of 7247.

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0: 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Are you ready for departure?
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0: Yeah, finish. 6 KV, runway 29 or right. We count, clear for takeoff. Airborne, Delta Terminal 120, the small lake. Good flight.
1: Okay, ready for takeoff. Airborne, contact departure 120.

0: O'Hara departure, Phillips 266 heavy, climbing 5,800, 230.
1: FedEx 66 heavy radar, cancel climbing flight level 230, cancel speed restrictions.
0: Cancel speed restrictions of climb 230, FedEx 266 heavy.

American 1164, Wendy, are you ready for departure? Thank you, American 1164, runway 29 and right. Wind calm, clear for takeoff, airborne, construction terminal 120.8. Good flight.

0: 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South 5500.
1: Roger, American Illinois, 64, 7000, climbing level 230, the Toki 1 Bravo.
2: American 1164, radar contact climb VF level 230.
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1: This is Alpha 10, cross runway 29 right, Alpha left, 219, 2660.
2: Torre Guadalajara, buenos días, desde Bravo, Oscar Orozel, nos encontramos en Corredor Madre, ahora 17 millas, dejando 8000 pies.

0: Highway 4906, clear to land, runway 29 left, wind south, traffic, single engine on right downwind, no factor.
1: Clear 29 left, 4906, thanks.

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0: Your position, Afrin. Alpha Papa Romeo in the mic, which is on the ILS X-ray for 29 left.
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1: 29 left, wind 108 knots, QNH 30.08, clear to land.
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Runway 11 left, Alpha 13 intersection, the wind 070 account, for now contact departure 120.8, have a nice day.

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1: Alaska 1418, good day, radar contact, descend to 16,000 feet unrestricted at Lomba. We assume descend via Amula 1 Alpha, QNH 30.05. Respect ILS, exit runway 11 right.
0: Respect ILS, exit runway 11 right, descend to 16,000 and add Amula, we're cleared for the Amula 1 Alpha, Alaska 1418.
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1: 3, 3, 3, 3, 3, 3, 3, 3, 3, 3, 3, 3, 3, 3, 3, 3, 3, 3, 3, 3, 3, 3, 3, 3, 3, 3, 3, 3, 3, 3, 3, 3, 3, 3, 3, 3, 3, 3, 3, 3, 3, 3, 3, 3, 3, 3, 3, 3, 3, 3, 3, 3, 3, 3, 3, 3, 3, 3, 3, 3, 3, 3, 3, 3, 3, 3, 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
1: 2320. Yeah, 1419, good afternoon, radar contact, leaving 8,000 feet, turn left 2 CDM.
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1: Aproximación
0: 3, 253 heavy, continue your descent to 13,000 feet, reduce 230 knots indicated, expect Olava.
2: Send 13,000 feet, reduce 230 knots, expect Olava, FedEx 253.
3: 1000 y a la 621, Volaris 1781.
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1: Tower 18-1, FedEx 253, have a good day. Afternoon Tower, FedEx 253 Heavy is ILS X-ray 11 right.
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0: 598, clear for takeoff, runway 11 left, the wind is 080 degrees with 8 knots, contact terminal 120, decimal 820.
1: Alright, clear for takeoff, 11 left, then 120, decimal 820.
0: Back to 253, Nativa KVA, Alpha 6, hold short to runway 11 left, traffic on the run.
2: Alpha 6, hold short to 11 left, set up to 253.

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2: Austin 1-1 left, Alpha 5, over the ground, FedEx 253.
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3: Good answer, climb maintain 230 for the advice.
0: 230 and right deviations approved for American 2598.
3: 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When able, fly Charlie Lima.
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2: Polaris 1006, rueda posición, mantener pista 1120, excepcional con otra.

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6: 2997 direct to Olava and down to 9,000 feet, November 771,